To battle, to battle, to battle, to battle, to battle, to battle, to battle, to battle, to battle, to battle, to battle, to battle, to battle, to battle, to battle, to battle, to battle, to battle, to battle, to battle, to battle, to battle, to battle, to battle, to battle, to battle, to battle, to battle, to battle, to battle, to battle, to battle, to battle, to battle, to battle, to battle, to battle, to battle, to battle, to battle, to battle, to battle, to battle, to battle, to battle, to battle, to battle, to battle, to battle, to battle, to battle, to battle, to battle, to battle, to battle, to battle, to battle, to battle, to battle, to battle, to battle, to battle, to battle, to battle, to battle, to battle, to battle, to battle, to battle, to battle, to battle, to battle, to battle, to battle, to battle, to battle, to battle, to battle, to battle, to battle, to battle, to battle, to battle, to battle, to battle, to battle, to battle, to battle, to battle, to battle, to battle, to battle, to battle, to battle, to batt